You're listening. You are listening. Power Hit Radio. New and fresh music. Read the music.

It's me, I know it's late. 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I keep telling myself I'm fine, but every quiet moment pulls me back to you.

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I gotta get it.

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touch me and it's light. And I wouldn't be calling if I didn't feel this heavy. I keep telling myself I'm fine, but every quiet moment pulls me back to you.

If you don't like something, change it. If you don't like your job, quit. If you don't have enough time, stop watching TV.